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your hands together like this. I want everybody to get on your feet. Wait a minute. Stay right there. Y'all go back. I want you to stay there. Stay right there. Now, you know what I want y'all to do? I want y'all to look. Look, everybody, just look at somebody beside you.

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4: 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It's Griff from Get Up Mornings with Erica Campbell. I just got to thank Canton Jones for sitting in the big chair for EC while she was out.
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4: 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Shirley have trending topics. And Pastor William McDowell is going to be on the show. 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We're going to be faith walking.
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4: 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And Pastor William McDowell is going to be on the show. 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
8: 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I just got to thank Ken Jones for sitting in the big chair for EC while she was out.
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8: 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It's going to be a lot of things. I'm doing my Mr. Griffin. Cheryl, I have trending topics. And Pastor William McDowell is going to be on the show. You don't want to miss it. We're going to be faith walking.
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y'all. That feels good to me right there. 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That's what we're living for. 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

0: shucking. 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

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Every day will be like Sunday. Huh? How many of y'all know it's going to be all right after a while? I want to go back in there. Oh!

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4: 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And Pastor William McDowell is going to be on the show. 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

0: for grace. I need somebody to prophesy with your body language and say, what you say? 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I said he's leaning. 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
0: Come on, you ain't no me to say it. You gotta say it.

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8: 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I just got to thank Ken Jones for sitting in the big chair for EC while she was out.
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8: 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And Pastor William McDowell is going to be on the show. 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
1: Thank you, God, for giving us our identity in you. 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And we don't have to work for your approval. 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

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Kicking us off, we are going to dive into Yahweh by Jason Nelson featuring Melvin Crispell III. It's the perfect track to set the tone and remind us of the presence of God and power of faith. Thank y'all for joining us here on the Jacalyn Carr Show. Let's get the day started with joy and inspiration.

We just enjoy the uplifting vibes of Up, Up, Up by Anthony Brown and Group Therapy featuring Zach Savage. Family, it's always energizing to hear such positive and motivating music that just constantly lifts our spirits. And now I'm excited because we're seamlessly transitioning into the powerful sounds of the legendary Dorinda Clark Cole with her track, Great and Mighty. Prepare to be inspired, family, and uplifted with the message in this song.

That was Great and Mighty by Dorinda Clark Cole. Family, we're taking a brief stop right now, but make sure you stay close because after the break, we're going to be sharing our email question of the day, followed by more wonderful music from artists like Mia Allen and Tamela Mann. You don't want to miss it, family, so stay close. It's the J. Kaylin Gar Show.

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13: It's the J.

Welcome back to the Jakayla Carr Show, family. We're kicking off this segment with an incredible track by the dynamic gospel artist Ty Tribbett. His song "New" is a testament to his unique sound that blends gospel with rock and funk elements, inspiring us all with its message of renewal and hope. 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Stay tuned, family, for that and more right here on the Jakayla Carr Show. 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

Today's email comes from Malik, and he writes, Jacalyn, how do I know if I'm walking in my purpose? I feel like I have so many interests, and I don't know what God really wants me to do. Well, Malik, I feel that is a great question. I want you to understand that purpose, it isn't always revealed in one big moment, okay? It often unfolds as you take steps of faith. And one way to recognize your purpose is to ask yourself, what do I feel most passionate about? What problem do I feel called to solve? Usually, the thing that excites you and serves others at the same time is connected to your purpose. So I want you to also pay attention to confirmation as well. Has God been trying to send you signs or people to encourage you in a certain direction? The Bible says in Proverbs 3:6, it says, in all your ways acknowledge him and he will direct your path. So if you keep seeking him, he will lead you to the place where your gifts and plan align. It's a Jacalyn Carr Show family.

just wrapped up with Sunshine by Nia Allen featuring Jordan Armstrong. That was a track that has been making waves on the charts with this vibrant and uplifting sound. And family, I don't know about you, but I've noticed that this song truly captures the joy and light that Nia brings to the music scene. And if you ever met her, you know exactly what I mean. She's such a joy to be around. And it's also a pleasure to have it on the show today. Now, we're heading into a quick break, but I want you to make sure you stay tuned in, because when we return, we're going to have more uplifting music from Tamela Mann, Bree Babineau, Brent Jones. Plus, we're going to share our winning quote of the day, designed to inspire and motivate you. In case you don't know, you're listening to the Jaqueline Carr Show. Bars. We'll be right back, family, with more inspiration after

Welcome back to the Jekalyn Carr Show. I hope you are ready for more incredible music to lift your spirits today. We're starting this segment off with Deserve to Win by the phenomenal Tamala Mann. Family, her powerful vocals and inspiring message reminds us that we are all deserving of victory and blessings. And next, we're going to hear I Will Wait by the talented Bree Babineaux. She's known for her heartfelt worship and soul-stirring music. And so this track beautifully captures the essence of patience and faith, of course, encouraging us to trust in divine timing. Right after these songs, we'll move on to our winning quote of the day, providing you with a little extra inspiration to carry with you. Make sure you stay with us, family, for more uplifting moments on the Jekalyn Carr Show.

Difficulties in life are intended to make us better, not bitter. Dan Reeves. Family, I want you to understand that every challenge you face is an opportunity for growth. Instead of letting hard times break you, gotta let them build you. I need you to know in your spirit that God is using every trial to strengthen and prepare you for what's next. It's the Jacalyn Carr Show.

to be alive, but it's best to live. Look at your neighbor and say, neighbor, it's good to be alive, but it's best to live. And guess what?

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1: 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Family, it is a perfect song as we continue our journey of motivation and empowerment today. We're going to head into a short break, but I don't want you to go anywhere, okay? Because when we return, I'll be sharing today's winning strategy to give you that extra push to take charge of your day. Plus, I'm excited to share my own song with you that God has given me, entitled I Believe God, which holds a very personal significance. 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We'll

too often we want to see instant success, but real growth happens in the process. Think about a seed family. You don't plant it one day and then expect a full-grown tree the next. Sometimes it takes time. It takes nourishment. It takes patience. And the same goes for your dreams and your goals. The Bible says, do not despise these small beginnings. The Lord rejoices to see the work begin. Family, I need you to understand that every step you take, no matter how small, is moving you toward the bigger picture. So don't get discouraged if progress feels slow. You got to keep planting. You got to keep building and trust that your faithfulness in the little things will lead you to something great. It's the Ja'Kalyn Carr Show, family. Make sure you join us next time. Thank you again for listening. And I want you to remember, when I win, you win. When you win, I win. Why? Because we are all on the winning team. It is still our winning season, y'all. Taking us out is my song, I Believe God.

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1: 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Just play the game one way. 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

Isabel Davis, Jesus on your number one Heaven 1460, 95.7, streaming on the Heaven 1460 app. You're inside the afternoon inspiration power praise with your girl, Kath Ann, on this way back wonderful Wednesday. You know how we roll. 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
4: 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Let me thank Kelly Kells for sitting in for Erica today. 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

0: 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And fam, it's time for the word. I'm reading from James chapter 4, verse 8, and it reads, "Draw near to God, and he will draw near to you. 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James chapter 4, verse 8, and I did read from the New International Version Bible on Baton Rouge's Inspiration Station, streaming on the Heaven 1460 app. Hey, it's your girl, Kathy Ann, taking a moment to thank you for tuning into the Afternoon Inspiration Power Praise 2 to 6 weekdays, and that extended version on Sundays, 6 p.m. to 8 p.m. I appreciate you more than you know. I love you, and there's nothing you can do about it. Thank you for tuning in and locking in into
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0: Isabel Davis, Jesus, on Heaven 1460, 95.7. Fam, I dined on a delicious plate of goodness today. It was all about my crispy tofu and green beans. I paired it with absolutely nothing. I washed it down with a whole lot of H2O, but enough about me. The question remains, what's on your menu? Oh, what's for supper? Eric Veal, I'm so proud of you. On your number one, Heaven 1460, 95.7. 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
7: 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It's Griff from Get Up Mornings with Erica Campbell. Let me thank Kelly Kells for sitting in for Erica today. 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
7: You already know. She's going to be at the Q's Conclave this weekend, so check her out. But we got Jay Vaughn sitting in tomorrow, plus Pastor Mike Jr. You don't want to miss it. We're going to be faith walking.
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just want to say I am Denise Walton calling from Virginia Beach, Virginia. I don't really have a shout out. I just want to say thank you, Jesus, for blessing us on this day. And I want everyone to be thankful for another morning. Thank you, Donald McClurkin. You have a wonderful day.

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0: Now, I've got to go, but I thank you for joining us today. Thank you for riding with us. You ride or die. But I praise God for you, and I want you to know that I love you, and I really am praying with you, not just for you, praying with you. So until the next edition of the new Donnie McClurkin Show, walk in the favor of God.
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2: 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Heaven 1460 95.7.